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If you want to be a lover, here's a fact you're gonna have to

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1: Today's special is Memphis Soul Stew. We sell so much of this, people wonder what we put in it. We're gonna tell you right now. 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

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It whispers, it speaks the truth. 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The soul is but a stillness somewhere in space. The heart speaks to the soul. 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See with the eyes of the heart. 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

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I left her standing in the back door crying. 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She said, daddy, you got a home as long as I've got mine. Well, the lady ain't a jockey, but she taught me how to ride. Lady is not a jockey, but she taught me how to ride. I said, come here, young man, listen. Get it once in the middle and then from side to side. You can always...